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Jake Stewart here on your Friday evening. Riley Green honoring Toby Keith with this new summer anthem. Crank it up if you haven't heard it. Think As You Drunk. It's new music from Riley Green right here on 93Q.

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Jake Stewart's hanging with you here on your Friday night. And coming up next, right at 8 o'clock, we're counting down the 8 hottest songs in H-Town for Friday night. You guys voted all day long, and we're going to play them back. 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
2: Yeah, it is 8 o'clock here on your Friday night. I'm Jake Stewart, and we are counting them down, the 8 hottest songs in Houston tonight. Getting us started, Morgan Wallen, Post Malone, I Ain't Coming Back.
3: I'm a redneck, cause I drink beer and I dip skull. 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

Yeah, Shane Prophet and Long Live Country, song number 7 tonight on the Hot in Houston. 8 at 8, we are counting them down tonight, the 8 hottest songs in Houston. Number 6, Luke Combs, Be By You.

It's Co Wetzel. It hurts like you. That was song number 5 tonight on the Hot in Houston 8 at 8. We are halfway through the countdown. I'm Jake Stewart. We're playing them back the 8 hottest songs in Houston. It's Friday night. Number 4, John Party, taking those boots off right here on 93Q.

Morgan Wallen, song number three tonight, Don't We? Here on 93Q's Hot in Houston, 8 at 8. We are almost to the top. Number two tonight, it's the latest from John Morgan. It's called Kid Myself, right here on 93Q.

John Morgan with song number two tonight on the Hot in Houston 8 at 8 with Kid Myself. Once again, Ella Langley back in the number one spot tonight. Your number one song in Houston, voted on by you guys all day. Choosing Texas, Ella Langley, number one tonight on the Hot in Houston 8 at 8 here on 93Q.

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5: I was all but 22, I think, at the time. I'd been out on the road, lonely at night. And it'd been a while, so it was on my mind. Well, I saw him walk in with his cowboy hat, and I thought to myself, I could use some of that. His boots like glass on a sawdust floor. Hadn't moved.

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Right here on 93Q, we are your Y'all Access Summer Station. 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
1: It looks like Shane Smith and the Saints. It looks like Midland, Telluride, and Jake Bush. 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
1: 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We're getting you into Cowboys and Angels all weekend long. 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

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I'm Jake Stewart. 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

Yeah, Brooks and Dunn, little Boot Scoot and Boogie on 93Q, your Y'all Access Summer Station. I'm Jake Stewart. That is going to do it for me. Enjoy the rest of your Friday night. Kayla Faith is in next. 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

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Hey, it's Kayla Faith checking in for your normally scheduled nighttime routine with me, 10 to 2 a.m. tonight. Right now, this guy, Luke Combs,

0: 250 years ago, America was born. And somewhere along the way, it invented country music. 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Is it Jolene? 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

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Hey, it's Kayla Faith. Jason Aldean and Luke Bryan are going later this fall on tour. 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But this guy right now with a little bit of a throwback, Honeybee and Blake Shelton.

0: get to drinking with Zach John King on 93Q. I've got the perfect opportunity for y'all. Now that Cowboys Red River Dance Hall is officially open, I'm sure they've got all the opportunities for y'all to drink. And responsibly, please, though.
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Hey, it's Kayla Faith with 93Q, y'all's Access Summer Station, and we just announced this past week our artist lineup for Cowboys and Angels, our summer show in July. But the main thing I want to talk about tonight is how it is benefiting Camp Hope and the PTSD Foundation of America. 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

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This guy right here, Hudson Westbrook, just got announced as the 93Q Birthday Bash artist at the Pasadena Rodeo. He is going to be celebrating big with us on September 24th. 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

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Hey, it's Kayla Faith. And as we know, I'm an avid doom scroller on TikTok. And one of my favorite people that I follow is this girl right here, Ella Langley. Posted a recent TikTok today of her at the zoo. And if you saw in that clip, there was something about an elephant tugging onto her shirt and holding on for dear life that I feel we can just all relate to.

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Hey, it's Kayla Faith, and I cannot believe it, but somehow we are already halfway through 2026. However, with that comes a little bit of excitement because that means 4th of July is just in a couple of days. And yes, we are celebrating big here at 93Q with 250 of the greatest hits of country songs, all chosen by y'all as listeners. You've got to be sending us what you want to hear to celebrate Texas, to celebrate America, to celebrate that 4th of July. But right now, this guy.

93Q, Houston's country leader. I am absolutely counting down the days, the hours, the minutes, the seconds until this guy's brand new album comes out in a couple of weeks. We all know he's my favorite artist. It's Cody Johnson.

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Hey, it's Kayla Faith. 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

Paula Langley playing on 93Q, Houston's country leader. There is something so absolutely amazing about how much she posts on TikTok. Her behind the scenes of her day-to-day life on TikTok posts are just what I look forward to. Today, it was one of her visiting the zoo, feeding all the animals. I think she saw a bear. She definitely saw an elephant because the elephant latched onto her t-shirt. Pretty relatable in my opinion.

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Ashley McBride playing on Houston's Country Leader 93Q. You don't want to miss it. She's performing at our Cowboys and Angels at Red River on July 21st. We might have your chance at tickets, but you got to be listening 7 a.m. to 7 p.m. next week, Monday through Friday, for more updates on that show.

Hey, it's Kayla Faith with Houston's country leader, 93Q. Something about Megan Maroney and her tour that you need to know before you go is that it is absolutely pink heaven. If you love the color pink, you'll be on cloud nine.

Taylor Swift with that song from the soundtrack Toy Story 5. I know I'm going to see it this weekend. That's how we're spending Father's Day at my family, which I would say is a pretty good opportunity for all of the dads to go and educate their little toddlers about the importance of technology and actual toys. I think that's a big message on the Toy Story 5 movie. I'm super excited to see it with my little sister so that way she can finally understand that message too. But right now, this guy, Parker McCollum.

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0: 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And we're really sorry about that.

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We are your Y'all Access Summer Station this summer, which means we've got your chance to win all your way into the hottest shows, all of the happenings around Houston, and the events beyond. 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

93Q Houston's country leader. Hey, it's Kayla Faith. Gonna be checking out and heading on home. Lots of storms brewing, and I personally don't want to be caught in one tonight. So I'm gonna go home, try to get some sleep, go back, and do it all over again tomorrow night. You don't want to miss that. Have some fun things happening, especially starting next Monday at 7 p.m. I'm gonna be checking in with y'all.

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1: 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It looks like Midland, Telluride, and Jake Bush. It looks like Hudson Westbrook, Aaron Watson, Braxton Keith.
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0: 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Is it Jolene? 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
1: 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It looks like Midland, Telluride, and Jake Bush. It looks like Hudson Westbrook, Aaron Watson, Braxton Keith,
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what are you doing for 4th of July? Well, obviously, we know the biggest fireworks show in all of Houston is at America's 250th celebration, Freedom Over Texas, at Eleanor Tinsley Park. So make sure you're there. And yes, they have lots of food, they have drinks, and they have Keith Urban. For goodness gracious, the best fireworks show ever. And it's right here in Houston with 93Q.

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0: 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I thought I'd be fine, until I wasn't. Now I'm watching my mom cry at my grave. She talks to me like I'm still here. I wish I was.
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93Q, Houston's country leader. Yes, I know the new Toy Story is out. Everybody's talking about it. But here's a song that Taylor Swift wrote for Toy Story. It's called I Knew It, I Knew You, and it's actually pretty great. It's on 93Q.

0: 250 years ago, America was born. And somewhere along the way, it invented country music. 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

0: 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I wish I was.
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Ashley Cook, Aaron Watson, Brothers Osborne, Ashley McBride, Preston Cooper. 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

0: 93Q, Houston's country leader. Cowboys and Angels is coming up on Tuesday, July 21st. 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

93Q, Houston's country leader. Yes, we play you Morgan Wallen. Yes, we play you Al Langley. But here's what we want to know. What is your favorite country song of all time? 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

93Q, Houston's country leader. You know how we all love to like judge other people's problems? 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Oh no, girl, he was right. 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It's weekday mornings. And if you have a moral dilemma that you want us to decide on, we'll judge you, no problem. We'll tell you who was right and who was wrong. Now, it could get awkward, just so you know. And it probably will. So go and tell us your moral dilemma at qmorningshow.com. Here's Luke Holmes.

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I need to know right now, what is your favorite country song of all time? 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

93Q, Houston's country leader. Everybody says that Zach Top has like that 90s country vibe, which is why we love him so much. But if you love 90s country and you want to hear your favorite songs, like this one from Brooks and Dunn, 90s Country Sunrise happens every Sunday morning from 7 to 10, and it is the best show. It makes me so happy. Let's just take ourselves back. When the sun

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6: 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We did not request chicken.
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2: 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I'm Linda B. That's right. We got tickets to see Cowboys and Angels. The only way to win is with us. Brothers Osborne on stage, Ashley McBride, Aaron Watson, Ashley Cook, Preston Cooper. 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

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We're hooking you up with free tickets to Cowboys and Angels. Brothers Osborne, Ashley McBride, Aaron Watson, Ashley Cook, Preston Cooper. Text the keyword Ashley, A-S-H-L-E-Y, to 52140. 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

0: I didn't know that pill had fentanyl. I thought I'd be fine, until I wasn't. Now I'm watching my mom cry at my grave. She talks to me like I'm still here. I wish I was.
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0: 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I thought I'd be fine, until I wasn't. Now I'm watching my mom cry at my grave. She talks to me like I'm still here. I wish I was.
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93Q checking your weather. Man, it has been topsy-turvy. It's hot, it's cold, it's rainy, it's sunny. For your Saturday, 6% chance of showers, high of 87, overnight low tonight of 77.

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0: 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We got Cowboys and Angels tickets on the lineup. 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

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It is Father's Day this coming Sunday. 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
1: 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Good morning. I'm Linda V. A little bit after 11 a.m. on your Saturday. It's Y'all Access Summer. We're hooking you up to free tickets to Cowboys and Angels. The only way in is to win with us. On the lineup, Brothers Osborne, Ashley McBride, Aaron Watson, Ashley Cook, Preston Cooper. Tickets to win coming your way at noon. We're going to give you that keyword to text in to win.

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2: Hey, good afternoon. 12 o'clock on your Saturday. I'm Linda V. That's right, Cowboys and Angels. With brothers Osborne, Ashley McBride, Aaron Watson, Ashley Cook, and Preston Cooper. Happening at Cowboys Red River Dance Hall Tuesday, July 21st. 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

Houston's Country Leader 93Q. Heads up, if you're in the medical center area by Rice University, there is a huge Netherlands Orange fan walk planned for today, since the game is today. They're going to be walking from Rice all the way to the stadium. I think our very own Mason's going to be a part of that.

93Q, Houston's country leader. Thank you so much for making us a part of your weekend. Okay, your Saturday. 60% chance of showers today. High of 87, low of 77. Tomorrow is the first day of summer, Sunday. And it's also Father's Day. Tomorrow, high of 91 with a 30% chance of rain.

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20: Good morning. How are you?
19: Good. What's your petty justice that you would wish on your worst enemy?
20: That every morning when they get up out of bed, they stub either their big toe or their pinky toe.
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21: It's the worst toe.
20: You know?
21: Why do we even have a pinky toe? The only purpose is just to get banged on furniture in the middle of the night. 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

from 1997. 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

day, Potts Farm was a place to go. 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Y'all ain't listening. Them old

tickets for you to win. It's going to be Brothers Osborne, Ashley McBride, Aaron Watson, Ashley Cook, Preston Cooper on the lineup. Your tickets to win less than 5 minutes away, okay? Less than that. Right at 2 o'clock, we're going to give you that keyword to text in. 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
2: Hi there. 2 o'clock on your Saturday. I'm Linda V. That's right. Cowboys and Angels with brothers Osborne, Ashley McBride, Aaron Watson, Ashley Cook, Preston Cooper. Going down at Cowboys Red River Dance Hall Tuesday, July 21st. The only way in is to win with us. So all you got to do right now is text the keyword Osborne, as in brothers Osborne. 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

0: 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So don't worry, we have more Cowboys and Angels tickets for you to win coming up at 4 o'clock today.
1: I was all but 22, I think, at the time. I'd been out on the road, lonely at night. And it'd been a while, so it was on my mind. Well, I saw him walk in with his cowboy hat. And I thought to myself, I could use some of that. His boots like glass on a sawdust floor.

was down at a local beer joint with a few of the guys, and this cute little country girl caught my eye. And boy, let me tell you, she was the prettiest thing I'd ever seen in a pair of boots. Well, she walked right up to me, handed me a beer, gave me a look like, let's get out of here. And that's when I realized that she was every cowboy's dream come true.

93Q. We give you 90s country sunrise every Sunday morning. It's hosted by Caitlin of the Q Morning Show. 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Don't miss it early tomorrow morning on 93Q from 1994. Alan Jackson.

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93Q, Houston's country leader. 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

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Hi there, I'm Linda Viamonte here. Making way for Jake Stewart. He's next. He has your Cowboys and Angels tickets to win coming up at 4 o'clock and 6 today on 93Q. Have a great Saturday. Bye.

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It is Ella Langley and Be Her right here on 93Q. We are your Y'all Access Summer Station a little bit after 3 o'clock on your Saturday. I'm Jake Stewart. Loving this Toby Keith-inspired summer anthem Riley Green's put out. Check it out if you haven't heard it. Think as you drink.

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And somewhere along the way, it invented country music. 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

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I'm Jake Stewart. Coming up at 4 o'clock, we're giving away another pair of tickets to go to Cowboys and Angels here with 93Q.

Jelly Roll, Lainey Wilson, Save Me. It's on 93QER, your Y'all Access Summer Station. We're bringing you a great show. It's called Cowboys and Angels. Ashley McBride, Aaron Watson, Brothers Osborne, and a whole lot more going to be at Cowboys Red River Dance Hall. Coming up at 4, I got tickets for you to win. I've been

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I don't know how she does this, but she calls it 90s Country Sunrise. 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

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I'm Jake Stewart. 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

Yes, it is. It is 4 o'clock here on your Saturday afternoon. Ashley Cook, Aaron Watson, Brothers Osborne, Preston Cooper, and Ashley McBride all going to be at Cowboys Red River Dance Hall for our Cowboys and Angels show. If you guys want to go, text McBride, Ashley's last name. Now, she spells it a little different, M-C-B-R-Y-D-E. 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

Zach Top's latest South of Sanity is on 93Q. We're giving away tickets right now to our Cowboys and Angels show. If you guys want to go, text McBride, like the headliner, Ashley McBride, McBride, to 52140 now. Good luck.

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is the Eli Young Band, Crazy Girl, right here on 93Q. Have you guys seen Toy Story 5 yet? It's out. Taylor Swift's song's in it. I knew it. I knew you.

Luke Combs and Beautiful Crazy is on 93Q. We are your Y'all Access Summer Station. I'm Jake Stewart, hanging with you here on your Saturday afternoon. Flatland Cavalry and Never Coming Back.

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15: Hey, what's up?
14: Are you calling with some insider info about your job?
15: Yes, sir.
14: What is it?
15: So I used to work for Apple, right?
14: Uh-huh.
15: Basically, if people called in with issues, like technical support-wise about their phone, and it was like 5+ years old, no matter how simple the issue was, I wasn't able to help them.
2: Aww.
15: I couldn't do it.
13: I knew it.
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13: now. Thank you.
14: Thank you, sir. We'll sleep better at night because of you. Thank you.
15: You're welcome. 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

It is Luke Combs getting sleepless in a hotel room a little bit after 5 o'clock here on your Saturday evening. I'm Jake Stewart. Hurts like you. I got new Co Wetzel right now on 93Q.

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0: 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I'm Jake Stewart, driving a Chevrolet, Dustin Lynch, and Jelly Roll.
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1: 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You probably smile like that all the time. I don't mean to bother you, but I could.

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And I'm sure one of your friends is about to come over here, 'cause she's supposed to

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Take your time right here on 93Q, your Y'all Access Summer Station. I'm Jake Stewart. We got more tickets for you to go to our Cowboys and Angels show. 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

Jelly Roll Shaboozy, and that is Amen here on 93Q, your Y'all Access Summer Station. Ella Langley, she is just everywhere on top of the world now. 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She drank-

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I'm Jake Stewart. We're giving away your Cowboys and Angels tickets coming up next after Parmalee.

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2: Yeah, 6 o'clock here on your Saturday evening. Cowboys Red River Dance Hall and Saloon. That's where Cowboys and Angels is going to be. Ashley Cook, Aaron Watson, Brothers Osborne, Ashley McBride, and Preston Cooper all performing. And that's your key word this hour. It is Preston. Text the word Preston right now, P-R-E-S-T-O-N, Preston, to 52140. And we're going to hook you up, possibly with free tickets to our Cowboys and Angels show. Good luck texting. All

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Give us the most tickets to their shows so we can get them right to you. That's just what we do. 93Q, Houston's country leader.

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We're giving away tickets to our Cowboys and Angels show right now. Preston Cooper's one of the artists that's going to be there. So that's your keyword, Preston. Text Preston, P-R-E-S-T-O-N, right now to 52140. Wee-wee.

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1: It looks like Shane Smith and the Saints. It looks like Midland, Telluride, and Jake Bush. 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

0: What time zone am I on? What country am I in?
1: It doesn't matter. It's 5 o'clock somewhere.
0: It's always on 5 in Margaritaville, come to think of it.
1: Yeah, I heard that.
0: You've been there, haven't you?
1: Yes, sir.
0: I've seen your boat there.
1: I've been to Margaritaville a few times.
0: All right. Well, that's good.
1: Stumble my way back.
0: Okay. Well, we just want to make sure you can keep it between the navigational beacons.
1: Between the buoys. I got it.
0: All right. Well, it's 5 o'clock. Let's go somewhere.
1: I'm ready. Crank it up.
0: Let's get out of here.
1: I'm gone.

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We are your Y'all Access Summer Station. I'm Jake Stewart. Thank you so much for hanging with us here on your Saturday afternoon. Got new music from Mac Geiger. It's called String By.

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1: Playing a rodeo in Montana tonight. She's 2,000 miles away.